0: What's up, everybody? 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

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Magic 97. I do my hair.

Theory of a Dead Man, Santa Monica. I'm Sarah Miller. Thanks for joining us today. The August-long weekend might be the unofficial championship weekend of backyard barbecues. Burgers on the grill, friends around the table, maybe some music playing. Sometimes the best summer moments are the simple ones. And, you know, as we're getting closer and closer to September, that means this is probably